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0: 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Well, not so in the Christian world. Hi, this is Chuck Swindoll. In the Christian world, the word servant is one of the highest titles that can be given. Servant of the living God. Now, that's one of the finest compliments that can ever be made. In fact, it's the very term Jesus uses for himself. Remember, even the Son of Man did not come to be served, but to serve and to give his life a ransom for many. The Son of God came to serve. You know, I love the truly servant-hearted. It's so easy to see Christ in them.
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0: There's a verse in Isaiah 45 that brings me comfort when I feel worried. It says, "I will go before you and make the rough places smooth." This verse reminds me that I don't need to worry about tomorrow. God is already there, smoothing out the rough places for you and me. I know how easy it is to worry, my friend. But instead of worrying about the things we can't change, let's focus on praying and trusting in God. He does go before you, and He is with you. So today, choose to let go of your worry and focus your heart and mind on Him. He is good, He is faithful, and He is able. 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

not once brag of perfection. Some days I take stumbling spells, but I ask the Lord for correction, and that ocean of grace never fails. I owe him my deepest devotion. I'm washed in his blood and I'm free. His mercy and grace fills that ocean. Now my guilt.

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0: 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Nothing is taking Him by surprise. When you and I feel overwhelmed and afraid, my friend, God wants us to come to Him. He wants us to tell Him how we feel. He promises to help us with our fears and our worries. Sometimes it does feel like too much, but we can have courage knowing that God never loses control. 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

0: In the secular world, the term servant is a bit of a put-down, isn't it? Well, not so in the Christian world. Hi, this is Chuck Swindoll. In the Christian world, the word servant is one of the highest titles that can be given. Servant of the living God. Now, that's one of the finest compliments that can ever be made. In fact, it's the very term Jesus uses for himself. Remember, even the Son of Man did not come to be served, but to serve and to give his life a ransom for many. The Son of God came to serve. You know, I love the truly servant-hearted. It's so easy to see Christ in them.
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0: It's unfair, and frankly, sometimes life hurts. You know that. Well, God reminds us in His Word that through the trials of life, our faith will be tested. What will we do when life hurts? Will we stand firm on the promises of God? Will our faith remain steadfast? James 1 says, "Consider it pure joy, my brothers, whenever you face trials of many kinds, because you know that the testing of your faith produces perseverance." We can rejoice, knowing that the testing of our faith produces good things in our lives. Sometimes it is hard to see that God is up to something good. He can be trusted, even when life hurts. 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

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Love is kind. Love forgives and holds no grudges. And of course, God is love. And for us here, that means our playlist is nothing but love songs, celebrating the love of God here on Hope Radio.

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I could tell myself I'm better than the one who bowed their knees then went astray. Well, the fact is I know me.

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1: Billy Graham.
0: We live in enemy territory, and Satan's purpose is to create an atmosphere of immorality where professing Christians find it easy to yield to temptation. The scripture says, some shall depart from the faith, giving heed to seducing spirits and doctrines of devils.
1: So, as a follower of Jesus Christ, how can you resist the devil? 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

0: At the end of the Civil War, General Robert E. Lee, commander of the Confederate armies, said, "We have fought this fight as long and as well as we know how. We have been defeated. For us, as a Christian people, there is now but one course to pursue. We must accept the situation." That's an example of victory in defeat. Lee wasn't angry. He didn't rail against the victor. He didn't make excuses. He graciously accepted that his will wasn't going to prevail. Jesus did the same thing in the Garden of Gethsemane when he said, "Not my will, but your will be done." This is David Jeremiah encouraging you to get on the road to new life. Discover how to submit to God's will on Route 66.
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I owe him my deepest devotion. I'm washed in his blood and I'm free. His mercy and grace fills that ocean. Now my guilt

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I sat down in a pew on the back row, thinking the preacher wouldn't see me. He laid the gospel out, and there was no doubt I was.

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0: In the secular world, the term servant is a bit of a put-down, isn't it? Well, not so in the Christian world. Hi, this is Chuck Swindoll. In the Christian world, the word servant is one of the highest titles that can be given. Servant of the living God. Now, that's one of the finest compliments that can ever be made. In fact, it's the very term Jesus uses for himself. Remember, even the Son of Man did not come to be served, but to serve and to give his life a ransom for many. The Son of God came to serve. You know, I love the truly servant-hearted. It's so easy to see Christ in them.
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0: Every time I read the Bible, any part of the Bible, I don't care where I open up, it speaks to me.
1: That's Billy Graham, and he says the Bible is a living book.
0: It's not like a history book. It's not a book of science. It's a book about faith. It's a book about God. It's not just a book on philosophy. It's not a book just on religion. It's a living book that speaks to you as you read it. There's a supernatural power in reading that book. I don't understand everything in the Bible. You can ask me questions in the Bible that I cannot answer. I accept it by faith as the Word of God, and it's changed my life, and it feeds my soul.
1: You can have the same experience. 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We're the Billy Graham Evangelistic Association.
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3: 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Around loud machinery, farmers should always use hearing protection, such as earmuffs or earplugs. Newer digital devices, they're called headsets, they can actually cancel out background noise, but still allow you to hear what's going on. Once again, all this week is National Farm Safety and Health Week. With news from around our region, several new species of honeybees have been discovered in Pennsylvania. Members of the Master Gardener Program were conducting a survey coordinated by Penn State University, and those Master Gardeners found 235 bee species, some of which had never before been seen in Pennsylvania. The survey was supported by funding from the USDA and other organizations.
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3: 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Our pearl of wisdom today from listener Linda Harper, who says, "We cannot direct the wind, but we can adjust our sails." Thank you, Linda, for that pearl of wisdom. 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
11: 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And to our friends around the world, thanks for stopping by what is sure to be an out-of-sight musical adventure. I'm Daniel Britt here along with a great cast of characters ready to get things started, like Woody Wright.
12: Hey, everybody. Woody.
11: Yeah. Amber Nealand.
13: Hey.
11: Kevin Williams.
14: Hey.
11: Yes, sir. Tori Taft's in the house.
15: All right, Tori.
16: Homecoming queen. Yeah.
11: And Bill, you said it. Today we've gathered the whole crew here to remind ourselves who God says we are.
9: That's right. And my guests today are encouragers through and through.
15: We're going to start it off with the Joel Hemphill song right here in Homecoming Radio. You remember this, Bill?
9: Yes. Everything's all right, Brother Joel.

0: I don't care who sings it. There's always a bass that gets in there at the closing.
1: There is around here.
2: Hey, here are Bill, Mark, Guy, and David with this vocal band classic in the baptism of Jesse Taylor.
3: Among the local taverns, there'll be a slack in business, 'cause Jesse's dream.

0: Bill, you have forgotten more than we'll ever know, probably.
1: That is so true, Daniel.
2: So true. Truth hurts.
0: But when you go back in the file that we call your brain, do you remember anything in particular from those early days of singing?
3: Oh, you know, the early days in churches. You know, the preachers didn't trust the singers in those days to really bring the message. Yeah. So they had to do they'd call you in and let you sing four or five songs, but they want to make sure the people got the gospel. And I thought we were singing some gospel in the songs that we were doing. But so we'd do it. And sometimes the preachers would preach and preach long. This old boy was going long, you know, about 45 minutes. Boy, he's about ready to land this plane. About an hour, he was still going. About an hour and 10 minutes, he was still going. Some old boy sitting on the front row just got tired and picked up a songbook and threw it at the preacher. He missed the preacher, but he hit the music director who was sitting right behind him, knocked him out. And when the poor old boy came to his consciousness, he said, "Hit me again. I can still hear it."

0: And here's something to think about from J.I. Packer, who said, "Your faith will not fail while God sustains it. You are not strong enough to fall away while God is resolved to hold you." That's good news. 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
0: 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And know we'll be here to stand with you in prayer. 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

0: Back here at Homecoming Radio, Tori, what's the name? Is it Belt?
1: It's Bell Buckle.
0: Bell
1: like
0: Buckle.
1: Ringing a bell, yeah. And buckle on your belt.
0: I've been there.
1: You have been there. Mm-hmm. The town's still buzzing about it.
0: I had that effect on people.
1: Oh, I got to tell you, that was one of the high points of my life, seeing you in my little town, surrounded by all of our friends and fans, and you didn't disappoint, man. And you know, Maggie, the poet laureate of Tennessee, got such a kick out of you that she still talk about it. I have the best photo of you with your head thrown all the way back, laughing your head off at Maggie. It was wonderful.
0: She is very funny, and she's very creative and very good at words.
1: Yeah, she's been a poet laureate for, I think, over 20 years. Speaking of the Russ and Tori Taft's Bell Buckle Home... Bell Buckle Weekend. You know who's coming?
0: It's catching in.
1: It is. You know who's coming next year?
0: Who is?
1: The Martins.
2: Wow.
1: We can't wait. And this is one of the songs. I know they're going to sing this. They have to, or I won't let them out of the building. This is a song called The Promise.
0: I love this song. I do too.

0: It's the Martins with the promise. Time now to throw your heart wide open and
1: give it away.
2: Whatever you have, and give it away.
3: My husband and I were beyond excited at the thought of having our first child. The day came when we went in to have our four-month checkup, and everything seemed fine. But just a few days later, our baby's heart stopped beating. We were absolutely devastated. I teach middle school, and I stayed away from work for 10 days because I didn't know how I could face the children. They were so excited about my baby. Well, finally, the day came. I had to go back, and I went back early, walked into the dark classroom, turned on the lights, and wow, glued to the walls were hundreds and hundreds of colorful paper butterflies, each with a handwritten message of hope and encouragement. They said, "Don't give up. Please know we love you." It was exactly what I needed. And I relearned an old lesson. Healing comes when you take the love in your heart and you give it away.

0: That's a beautiful story. That's a sweet story. I used to teach, Gloria and I taught the first 10 years of our lives, of our married lives, and kids are very special, and they're very sensitive to what's going on in your life.
1: Very much so.
0: I still meet ex-students around the country, and they're always an encouragement.
2: I had a wonderful breakfast the other day with Dennis Quaid, the actor. He has done a new movie on President Ronald Reagan, and it will be out, I think, next year on President's Day. Very interesting character, and been through stuff like most people have. But like Noah, he's found grace in the eyes of the Lord, and he's excited about his life now. And he has done a new gospel project. And here's one of the songs from that project. Life is-

0: forever.
1: Dennis Quaid with the Oak Ridge Boys from his project Fallen, a gospel record for sinners.
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0: this is straight out of God's word. Beloved, if God so loved us, we ought to love one another. No one's ever seen God. If we love one another, God abides in us and his love is perfected in us. 1 John 4.
1: Hi, I'm Adam Crabb. Hey, Daniel, what time is it?
2: Time now for Wisdom from Windsor, our resident Instagram star, Windsor the Gaither Pup. For this segment, we lower the microphones down to where Windsor the Great is resting next to Bill. Okay, Windsor, what you got?
3: Windsor said, when I was a young pup, my parents moved a lot, but I always found them. Oh, okay. Windsor said, life is short. Smile while you still have teeth.
4: Yeah, that's good. He looked at Bill when he said that, too. Right.
2: That's it. That's Windsor the Gaither Pup with his own Instagram page and featured segment exclusively here on Homecoming Radio.
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0: And that was Heartbreak Ridge and New Hope Road by the Gatlin Brothers. Great song.
1: Bill, not too long ago, many of us heard a story. We thought we'd heard all your stories, but we heard a story we had not heard before. And no better proponent for marriage than Dr. Dobson, James and Shirley Dobson. And you were with Dr. Dobson, and you both shared this story about what could have been a rough time in the life of a marriage in a basement with some frogs.
2: You know, Jim Dobson.
3: Do tell.
0: What?
3: Wow. Was there a camel in this story somewhere? What about two priests and a barber? Is there
0: two Baptists walking? I don't know. A
1: couple cows.
2: That's called a teaser.
3: Yeah, serious.
4: Ribbit.
2: Jim and I, and I call him Jim because he's a friend, are the same age. Started out professionally doing what we're doing about the same time. Way before anybody knew him, he hadn't even written the book Dare to Discipline, which was a major, major book.
3: Yeah.
2: That gave, because Dr. Spock said, don't touch the kid. And Dr. Dobson said, there's sometimes you got to touch the kid with a little bit of authority, you know. So
3: then Dr. Spock got on that Starship Enterprise and flew right on back out of here.
0: I love that show. I love that show.
1: The Gemini.
2: Yeah. Gemini. Yeah. You totally missed me on that one. But we'll go ahead. But at any rate, he and Shirley came to our house because they were up at Fort Wayne at the Black Hawk Baptist Church. And so they were going to come down and have supper with us. And we were newlyweds.
3: Newlyweds.
2: Gloria said, "What?" And she got the house all cleaned up. She said, "Whatever you do, do not take him in the basement." Because that's where you put everything when you get the house cleaned up on the second
0: level. Absolutely. Right. I'm right there with you.
3: Hovey and Jake were down there.
2: And a couple of Jake's toupees were down there.
1: Yeah, right.
5: Case of sheet music.
3: Yeah, Route 2.
2: So at any rate, don't take them downstairs. So it was raining. And we've never had any water in our basement.
3: Right.
2: And that night, we didn't have any water coming from underneath the basement, but the water was coming in the window wells at the side of the house.
3: It was storming profusely.
2: And it was storming. And there was the frog business. There was a frog that came. He was there in the window well. And couldn't get out. And so Benji saw the frog.
1: Right.
3: There's nothing better for a kid than to find a frog in your house.
0: They can't get out.
3: Yeah.
2: And said, "Dad, there's a frog caught in our house." You know. So Gloria says, "Shh, don't take him downstairs."
0: Let the frog fend for himself.
1: Did she give you the look?
2: Make a long story short, I went down there and said, "Honey, whether or not you like it or not, we've got to go to the basement because there's water coming in. It's all over the basement." So we got down there with the squeegee, and pretty soon Jim said, "What are you doing?" I said, "We got water." He said, "Hey, Shirley and I will come down and help you."
3: Oh, yeah.
5: Oh, I got squeegee.
2: We all ended up, this very well-known family child psychologist down there with his pant legs up over his knee, sweeping water out of the basement, and he saw everything exposed. Jake's toupee was floating around.
3: With the frog on top.
2: With the frog on top.
1: Extra buoyant.
3: Great story.
2: You can't make that stuff up.
1: Mm-mm. Mm-mm.
5: So how did it go when everybody left, Bill?
0: Did Benji get his frog?
3: Next week on Homecoming Radio.
5: Yes, we'll give you the conclusion.
2: The rest of the story next week, okay.

0: The classic Cathedral Quartet here on Homecoming Radio. And here's something to think about from Pastor Jack Hayford. 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
3: Nice. This one says, Tori keeps saying leave a note, so here I am. I love the program, the music, and each of you. I hear you on KDLE 104.9 in Texas and am wowed by what you do. The program is really special. That's from Barry.
4: This says, what a blessing you are. I hear you every day at noon in North Carolina. Love the program. You never fail to bring a smile to my face, put joy in my heart. God bless each of you. And that's from Dwayne.
5: We love your notes, and we love to hear from you. I don't suppose I had a better friend than my good friend, Cliff Barrows. When he passed away, his wife, Ann, said he watched the vocal band to sing his favorite arrangement of one of his favorite hymns. David Phelps did this arrangement, and the vocal band sang it at his memorial service. Oh, love that will not let me go. Listen. Ooh.

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0: Yes, it is. I am Kevin.
1: And I am Shelley. Good morning.
0: We are hanging out with you guys on a beautiful Tuesday. Will it stay beautiful or will it get cloudy, rainy, whatever? Shell Bell will let you know in just a couple songs from now on The Weather with Shell Bell. And today is Tuesday, which means it's cooking with Shell Bell as well. Not to mention, hope for him, hope for her. It's all coming up for you right now. Who we got coming up, Shell Bell?
1: Right now we have coming up Gold City with Rise Up.
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0: Have you had a lot of stress in your life lately? Well, in Matthew 11, Jesus says, "Come to me, all you who are weary and burdened, and I will give you rest." I'm so glad that I can come to Jesus when I feel like the world is on my shoulders. I can come to Him when I feel tired and worn out with the stresses of life. I can even come to Jesus when I feel afraid and lonely. You know, my friend, you don't need to have it all together to come to Jesus. He wants you to come to Him just like you are, tired, worn out, burdened, and even stressed. When we feel this way, we know we can come to Him, and He promises to give us the rest we need. 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

0: Let's check in with our weather girl. You want to be a weather girl today, or weather lady, weather woman?
1: Hey, whatever fits the ticket.
0: Well, we'll just call you Shell Bell with the weather then. What are we looking like weather-wise on this Tuesday?
1: Well, sunshine and clouds mixed. Right now it's a little cooler out because it's early in the morning, but the high is going to be 77 today. Winds northeast at 10 to 20 miles per hour, so a little windy out. And then tonight, the low is going to be 53.
0: Now, if it's mixed, if it's clouds mixed with sun, is that sort of...
1: To me, it's going to look like yesterday. It looks like the clouds are just mixed. I thought it was going to rain like all day yesterday, but nothing happened.
0: Well, I'm just wondering if somebody would call that, instead of like, glass half full or half empty, day half sunny versus clouds. Half cloudy.
1: Right. And then tomorrow, the high is going to be 81, so a little nicer and warmer out. And then the low is going to be 58. No rain today nor tomorrow.
0: There you have it.

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1: I just want to say that I listen to your station very often whenever I'm in the vehicle. 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

Savior. So we have a reason to have joy in our heart. And joy and happiness are different. You know, happiness kind of comes with circumstances. But joy we can have anytime because we have Jesus all the time. So men, when we have the opportunity, let's be the one who brings the joy of Christ in a room.

0: Kev, what do we have on Hope for Him?
1: Well, today, Shell, I want to talk to us men folk about being cheerful.
0: I love it.
1: Now, that's not really something you think about, you know, guys really being cheerful. You know, we would be tough and cool and, you know, all that stuff. But we can have a joyful heart. Now, I'm not saying be fake at all.
0: No.
1: But the Bible tells us that the righteous are glad. And by righteous, that means that we have a right standing with God because we've trusted Jesus as

Love is patient. Love is kind. Love forgives and holds no grudges. And of course, God is love. And for us here, that means our playlist is nothing but love songs, celebrating the love of God here on Hope Radio.

0: And Shell Bell, what are you cooking up for us today?
1: Well, has anybody ever heard of Jell-O cake?
0: I'm raising my hand.
1: You eat it a lot when my mom makes it.
0: I love it.
1: And it's so good. It's just a yellow cake out of the box that you make.
0: No, wait a minute. Remember, you might be talking to some men out there who want to make this, and I don't know what that means. You buy a cake that's in a box?
1: Oh, yes, the cake. Sorry, yes. A cake mix in the box.
0: Oh, a cake mix. Okay, see, I would have looked for a yellow cake in a box. Okay. Us men are caught up now. Okay, go ahead.
1: And then you follow that on the directions of the box, baking it, you know, putting eggs in it, oil, okay. The water. And then you'll bake it, you know, according to what it says.
0: So you just bake a regular cake?
1: Right, a yellow cake.
0: Yeah.
1: Normally. And then you'll mix up the box of Jell-O, like on the package. And then you're going to let that cake cool, poke holes in it, and then put the Jell-O in the holes all the way around it. You pour it on top of the cake.
0: Oh, they have to be pretty big holes for that Jell-O to get in there.
1: You don't have to. My mom just always either used a fork.
0: Really?
1: She always just used a fork.
0: And the Jell-O gets down in there?
1: Yes, it does.
0: And then I guess, do you put it in the fridge?
1: Right. So then you'll put it in the fridge and let it cool down.
0: Uh-huh.
1: My mom, I think, used to just do it overnight.
0: Now, doesn't she also put some on top?
1: Right. So she would make probably 2 boxes of instant vanilla pudding.
0: Ooh, wow.
1: And then would mix it with a whole container of Cool Whip and then put that almost like your icing.
0: So you reckon you maybe could whip one of these up tonight?
1: That's a no.
0: Come on. That would be awesome.
1: No. Maybe this weekend.
0: Okay, thanks.

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0: Yeah, it is.
1: And you what? May, well, they may want to know this or may not want to know this, but you almost didn't make it this morning.
0: Oh, you mean because of my shoulder?
1: 4, 3, 2, 1. Yeah, it's, yeah.
0: Yeah.
1: Yeah, he's got something going on.
0: So I put a fence post down for the VBS sign at the church.
1: Right.
0: And my grandson Lincoln and my grandson Maverick were there with me. And they were watching me do this. Of course, you know, they're helping Granddaddy. And so Lincoln said, Granddaddy, will it fall down? Well, we had just finished. And I said, no, it won't fall down. So I just put my both hands on top of the post and put all my weight on it to show him that it wouldn't fall. And when I did that, my shoulder made a very, very, very, very bad noise, and it hurts really, really bad.
1: Yes, it does.
0: So,
1: hence the eye rolling.
0: Yeah, and I'm crying
1: right
0: a little while we're not on the air, but when the red light comes on, the song's over. You know, we're back on, but you guys pray for my shoulder if you don't mind. That would be wonderful. And hey, we got weather coming up for you.
1: Hope for him.
0: Hope for her.
1: That's right.
0: Cooking with Shell Bell.
1: That's right.
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0: 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What you got, Shel?
1: Ladies, I want to talk about bitterness, because bitterness can poison the soul.
0: Ooh, come on now.
1: In Ephesians 4:31, it says, "Get rid of all bitterness, rage and anger, brawling and slander, along with every form of malice."
0: Wow.
1: Bitterness, ladies, it can take over you. Bad experiences, pain in your life, hurt in your life, it often turns into bitterness that women cling to.
0: Mm.
1: Before you even realize it, the bitterness poisons you. But it's your choice, and it will completely destroy you. But listen, the cross is God's answer to bitterness.
0: Oh, wow, yeah.
1: Only when you forgive will you remove the poison of bitterness and find your healing.
0: There is hope for her.

0: A man saw a friend of his and asked how he was doing. "Not so good," the friend replied. "I'm a little confused." "Why are you confused?" the man asked. "Well, at breakfast yesterday, my horoscope told me to do something, but then at supper last night, my fortune cookie contradicted my horoscope." Actually, I think that man's confusion began long before he got that conflicting advice. The Bible's advice for all who need guidance is not confusing at all. 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

0: let's check in with our weather girl. 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
1: Hey, whatever fits the ticket.
0: Well, we'll just call you Shell Bell with the weather then. What are we looking like weather-wise on this Tuesday?
1: Well, sunshine and clouds mixed. Right now it's a little cooler out because it's early in the morning, but the high is going to be 77 today. Winds northeast at 10 to 20 miles per hour, so a little windy out. And then tonight, the low is going to be 53.
0: Now, if it's mixed, if it's clouds mixed with sun, is that sort of...
1: To me, it's going to look like yesterday. It looks like the clouds are just mixed. I thought it was going to rain like all day yesterday, but nothing happened.
0: Well, I'm just wondering if somebody would call that, instead of like, glass half full or half empty, day half sunny versus clouds. Half cloudy.
1: Right. And then tomorrow, the high is going to be 81, so a little nicer and warmer out. And then the low is going to be 58. No rain today nor tomorrow.
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In your face, refreshing gospel. 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

0: And Shell Bell, what are you cooking up for us today?
1: Well, has anybody ever heard of Jell-O cake?
0: I'm raising my hand.
1: You eat it a lot when my mom makes it.
0: I love it.
1: And it's so good. It's just a yellow cake out of the box that you make.
0: No, wait a minute. Remember, you might be talking to some men out there who want to make this, and I don't know what that means. You buy a cake that's in a box?
1: Oh, yes, the cake. Sorry, yes. A cake mix in the box.
0: Oh, a cake mix. Okay, see, I would have looked for a yellow cake in a box. Okay. Us men are caught up now. Okay, go ahead.
1: And then you follow that, all the directions of the box, baking it, you know, putting eggs in it, oil, okay, the water. And then you'll bake it, you know, according to what it says.
0: So you just bake a regular cake.
1: Right, a yellow cake.
0: Yeah.
1: Normally. And then you'll mix up the box of Jell-O, like on the package. And then you're going to let that cake cool, poke holes in it, and then put the Jell-O in the holes all the way around it. You pour it on top of the cake.
0: Oh, they have to be pretty big holes for that Jell-O to get in there.
1: You don't have to. My mom just always either used a fork.
0: Really?
1: She always just used a fork.
0: And the Jell-O gets down in there?
1: Yes, it does.
0: And then I guess, do you put it in the fridge?
1: Right. So then you'll put it in the fridge and let it cool down. My mom, I think, used to just do it overnight.
0: Now, and then, doesn't she also put something on top?
1: Right. So she would make probably 2 boxes of instant vanilla pudding.
0: Ooh, wow.
1: And then would mix it with a whole container of Cool Whip and then put that almost like your icing.
0: So you reckon you could whip one of these up tonight?
1: That's a no.
0: Come on. That would be awesome.
1: No. Maybe this weekend.
0: Okay, thanks.

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0: I am still Kevin.
1: And I am still Shelly.
0: And we are still right cheer, as Andy Griffith would say on Hope Radio.
1: And I got to say, so yesterday.
0: Yeah.
1: Or not yesterday, but Sunday. I'm sorry. I get my days mixed up.
0: I understand. Yeah.
1: So a Sunday after church, we went to Ginger and Rick's house.
0: Oh, yeah.
1: And they have a baby rooster.
0: Oh, yeah.
1: Well,
0: that's
1: he's what,
0: right.
1: I think he's 2 months old? I think.
0: Was that the one named Oreo?
1: Yeah.
0: He's 4 months old.
1: Is he four?
0: Yeah.
1: Well, he is as gentle as they come.
0: He really looks like an Oreo.
1: And he let me hold him. And he put his little head. I said, I got to have one of these.
0: I know,
1: and then I thought,
0: right,
1: wait, hold up. HOA. No, we can't have this.
0: Yeah, they're probably not going to allow it. Yeah. But he is cute. Hey, I tell you what, Shell. I will put that picture on the Hope Radio Facebook page.
1: Oh, yeah, little Oreo.
0: Yeah, if you want to see a little Oreo with Shelly.
1: And then tell them about the big rooster that was walking around.
0: Oh,
1: it didn't
0: goodness.
1: Even look real.
0: I got a picture of him, too.
1: He don't even look real.
0: No, he is beautiful, though.
1: He is.
0: I mean, I don't know really
1: he's
0: what
1: huge.
0: A beautiful rooster looks
1: yeah.
0: like. I kept calling him a chicken.
1: We're not, yeah, we
0: but
1: don't
0: then
1: know.
0: Rick and Ginger would tell me that's a rooster. And I said, yeah, I said chicken. But apparently there's a difference.
1: Well, yeah, because all they have.
0: They don't seem different on my sandwich. That's all I'm saying.
1: Don't tell Rick and Ginger that.
0: You're listening to Hope.

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Hope in the Morning, Kevin and Shelly. He always knows what we need. Now, we certainly know what we want, but he always knows what we need. What?

0: Every time I read the Bible, any part of the Bible, I don't care where I open up, it speaks to me.
1: That's Billy Graham, and he says the Bible is a living book.
0: It's not like a history book. It's not a book of science. It's a book about faith. It's a book about God. It's not just a book on philosophy. It's not a book just on religion. It's a living book that speaks to you as you read it. There's a supernatural power in reading that book. I don't understand everything in the Bible. You can ask me questions in the Bible that I cannot answer. I accept it by faith as the Word of God, and it's changed my life, and it feeds my soul.
1: You can have the same experience. Want to know more? Go to findpeacewithgod.net. That's findpeacewithgod.net. We're the Billy Graham Evangelistic Association.
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0: Let's check in with our weather girl. 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
1: Hey, whatever fits the ticket.
0: Well, we'll just call you Shell Bell with the weather then. What are we looking like weather-wise on this Tuesday?
1: Well, sunshine and clouds mixed. Right now it's a little cooler out because it's early in the morning, but the high is going to be 77 today. Winds northeast at 10 to 20 miles per hour, so a little windy out. And then tonight, the low is going to be 53.
0: Now, if it's mixed, if it's clouds mixed with sun, is that sort of...
1: To me, it's going to look like yesterday. It looks like the clouds are just mixed. I thought it was going to rain like all day yesterday, but nothing happened.
0: Well, I'm just wondering if somebody would call that, instead of like, you know, glass half full or half empty, day half sunny versus clouds. Half cloudy.
1: Right. And then tomorrow, the high is going to be 81, so a little nicer and warmer out. And then the low is going to be 58. No rain today nor tomorrow.
0: There you have it.

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0: And Shell Bell, what are you cooking up for us today?
1: Well, has anybody ever heard of Jell-O cake?
0: I'm raising my hand.
1: You eat it a lot when my mom makes it.
0: I love it.
1: And it's so good. It's just a yellow cake out of the box that you make.
0: No, wait a minute. Remember, you might be talking to some men out there who want to make this, and I don't know what that means. You buy a cake that's in a box?
1: Oh, yes, the cake. Sorry, yes, the cake mix in the box.
0: Oh, a cake mix. Okay, see, I would have looked for a yellow cake in a box. Okay. Us men are caught up now. Okay, go ahead.
1: And then you follow that on the directions of the box, baking it, you know, putting eggs in it, oil, okay, the water. And then you'll bake it, you know, according to what it says.
0: So you just bake a regular cake?
1: Right, a yellow cake.
0: Yeah.
1: Normally. And then you'll mix up the box of Jell-O, like on the package. And then you're going to let that cake cool, poke holes in it, and then put the Jell-O in the holes all the way around it. You pour it on top of the cake.
0: They had to be pretty big holes for that Jell-O to get in there.
1: You don't have to. My mom just always either used a fork. She always just used a fork.
0: And the Jell-O gets down in there?
1: Yes, it does.
0: And then I guess, do you put it in the fridge?
1: Right. So then you'll put it in the fridge and let it cool down. My mom, I think, used to just do it overnight.
0: Now, doesn't she also put some on top?
1: Right. So she would make probably 2 boxes of instant vanilla pudding.
0: Ooh, wow.
1: And then would mix it with a whole container of Cool Whip and then put that almost like your icing.
0: So you reckon you could whip one of these up tonight?
1: That's a no.
0: Come on. That would be awesome.
1: No. Maybe this weekend.
0: Okay, thanks.

Middays are 95% happier and 65% more efficient when you work with Jeff Lohman each weekday, right here on Hope Radio. 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

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Some days I take stumbling spells, but I ask the Lord for correction, and that ocean of grace never fails. I owe him my deepest devotion. I'm washed in his blood and I'm free. His mercy and grace fills that ocean. Now my guilt

0: Kev, what do we have on Hope for Him?
1: Well, today, Shell, I want to talk to us men folk about being cheerful.
0: I love it.
1: Now, that's not really something you think about, you know, guys really being cheerful. You know, we would be tough and cool and, you know, all that stuff. But we can have a joyful heart. Now, I'm not saying be fake at all.
0: No.
1: But the Bible tells us that the righteous are glad. And by righteous, that means that we have a right standing with God because we've trusted Jesus as Savior. So we have a reason to have joy in our heart. And joy and happiness are different. You know, happiness kind of comes with circumstances. But joy we can have anytime because we have Jesus all the time. So men, when we have the opportunity, let's be the one who brings the joy of Christ in a room.

0: We have got another hour full of the best of Southern gospel music for you, along with some weather and some hope for him, hope for her, and some, what? You're talking about cooking today, right?
1: Oh, yes,
0: cooking with Shell Bell.
1: Yeah.
0: You don't want to miss that.
1: That cake that my mother makes all the time for us.
0: Ooh, it is one of my favorites. Mm-hmm. You're going to want to hear that. So stay tuned. Who we got coming up, Shell?
1: The Kingsmen with Soul Set Free.
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0: Kevin and Shelly, and it's time for Shelly to share some hope for all of our Hope Radio ladies right now. What you got, Shel?
1: Ladies, I want to talk about bitterness, because bitterness can poison the soul.
0: Ooh, come on now.
1: In Ephesians 4:31, it says, "Get rid of all bitterness, rage and anger, brawling and slander, along with every form of malice."
0: Wow.
1: Bitterness, ladies, it can take over you. Bad experiences, pain in your life, hurt in your life, it often turns into bitterness that women cling to.
0: Mm.
1: Before you even realize it, the bitterness poisons you. But it's your choice, and it will completely destroy you. But listen, the cross is God's answer to bitterness.
0: Oh, wow, yeah.
1: Only when you forgive will you remove the poison of bitterness and find your healing.
0: There is hope for her.

0: My wife and I love Proverbs 13:19, which says, "Desire accomplished is sweet to the soul." Hi, I'm Chuck Swindoll. We would quote it to each other after we cleaned out our garage together. It's so sweet to be able to walk out and not have to shift sideways to make our way past the water heater and stack of boxes or whatever. We'd remind each other of that verse after a big project was done. Or we just enjoy a graduation, or successfully completed something that had been stressing us. And here's something to mull over. If we don't have dreams and goals and plans, well, we're missing out on the chance to feel the sweetness that comes from accomplishing them.
1: Pastor and teacher Chuck Swindoll. 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
2: 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Good God.

0: let's check in with our weather girl. You want to be a weather girl today or weather lady, weather woman?
1: Hey, whatever fits the ticket.
0: Well, we'll just call you Shelbel with the weather then. What are we looking like weather-wise on this Tuesday?
1: Well, sunshine and clouds mixed. Right now it's a little cooler out because it's early in the morning, but the high is going to be 77 today. Winds northeast at 10 to 20 miles per hour, so a little windy out. And then tonight, the low is going to be 53.
0: Now, if it's mixed, if it's clouds mixed with sun, is that sort of...
1: To me, it's going to look like yesterday. It looks like the clouds are just mixed. I thought it was going to rain like all day yesterday, but nothing happened.
0: Well, I'm just wondering if somebody would call that, instead of like, glass half full or half empty, day half sunny versus half cloudy.
1: Right. And then tomorrow, the high is going to be 81, so a little nicer and warmer out. And then the low is going to be 58. No rain today nor tomorrow.
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1: Well, I can tell you, I love it. It is just such a blessing. Keeps me lifted up and just feels so much closer to God.
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0: And Shell Bell, what are you cooking up for us today?
1: Well, has anybody ever heard of Jell-O cake?
0: I'm raising my hand.
1: You eat it a lot when my mom makes it.
0: I love it.
1: And it's so good. It's just a yellow cake out of the box that you make.
0: No, wait a minute. Remember, you might be talking to some men out there who want to make this, and I don't know what that means. You buy a cake that's in a box?
1: Oh, yes, the cake. Sorry, yes, the cake mix in the box.
0: Oh, a cake mix. Okay, see, I would have looked for a yellow cake in a box. Okay. Us men are caught up now. Okay, go ahead.
1: And then you follow that on the directions of the box, baking it, you know, putting eggs in it, oil, okay. The water. And then you'll bake it, you know, according to what it says.
0: So you just bake a regular cake?
1: Right, a yellow cake.
0: Yeah.
1: Normally. And then you'll mix up the box of Jell-O, like on the package. And then you're going to let that cake cool, poke holes in it, and then put the Jell-O in the holes all the way around it. You pour it on top of the cake.
0: They have to be pretty big holes for that Jell-O to get in there.
1: You don't have to. My mom just always either used a fork. She always just used a fork.
0: And the Jell-O gets down in there?
1: Yes, it does.
0: And then I guess, do you put it in the fridge?
1: Right. So then you'll put it in the fridge and let it cool down. My mom, I think, used to just do it overnight.
0: Now, and then, doesn't she also put some on top?
1: Right. So she would make probably 2 boxes of instant vanilla pudding.
0: Ooh, wow.
1: And then would mix it with a whole container of Cool Whip and then put that almost like your icing.
0: So you reckon you maybe could whip one of these up tonight?
1: That's a no.
0: Come on. That would be awesome.
1: No. Maybe this weekend.
0: Okay, thanks.

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0: Kev, I think we should do this again tomorrow morning. What do you think?
1: Listen, I'm already looking forward to it. It's going to be a good day. And tomorrow morning, you're going to be highlighting the artist of the week.
0: Yes, I am.
1: It's going to be good.
0: Have a good one.
1: Yep.
0: Right here from North Carolina.
1: All righty. Well, we'll see y'all at O'Dark 30, 6 a.m. in the morning. Remember this, God loves you and God has a plan for your life.

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Hope Radio and the Wiznits have been blessed. Kicking off our Tuesday morning, I am Jeff Lemon. Go ahead and grab a cup of coffee. Sit back and enjoy some great Southern gospel music. Get the hands a-clapping, the toes a-tapping. It's Brian, Free and Assurance. Even

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0: We begin to think about the very worst thing that could happen, and we get stuck on those negative thoughts. Instead of worrying, God wants us to change the way we think. Philippians 4 says that God wants us to fix our thoughts on things that are true, honorable, right, pure, lovely, admirable, excellent, and praiseworthy. You see, guarding our thoughts doesn't mean we ignore the negative things happening around us. We refuse to dwell on those things. When our hearts and minds are filled with worry, my friend, let's turn our thoughts to the things of the Lord. Let's fix our thoughts on Him. 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

I've said this before, how much I enjoy studying Bible characters because I learned some valuable life lessons from these ordinary people who did extraordinary things. One character I think we're all familiar with from the Old Testament is Job. Now, Job teaches us that your integrity matters. Now, Job was known as a man of integrity. Even when everything around him fell apart, he refused to abandon his faith and values. That's a powerful lesson for you and me. It's easy to do the right thing when life's going well, but true character shows up during hardship. Job teaches us that integrity means remaining honest, faithful, and consistent, even when no reward seems immediate. Maybe you're facing pressure to compromise at work or in relationships or in personal decisions. Remember that integrity is valuable in God's eyes. People may not always notice your faithfulness, but God does. Every honest choice, every act of kindness, every moment you choose righteousness, they all matter. So stay faithful in the difficult moments. Your character is being strengthened in ways that you may not yet see. It's a great life lesson from Job. Your integrity matters.

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You know, when life feels a little uncertain, there's a great promise found in God's Word in Psalm 46. God is our refuge and strength and ever-present help in trouble. Now, notice that God isn't just present when things are going well. He's an ever-present help, even in trouble. So that means whatever you're facing today, God is closer than your next breath. You can run to Him with every concern, every fear, every need, because His strength never runs out, and His love never fails. It's a great promise found in God's Word. Psalm 46, verse 1, from Your Hope Radio.

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Well, I'm Jeff Lemon. 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
0: Do the troubles of life ever make you feel overwhelmed? 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Well, God's been reminding me lately that He knows about everything that's going on. Nothing is taking Him by surprise. When you and I feel overwhelmed and afraid, my friend, God wants us to come to Him. He wants us to tell Him how we feel. He promises to help us with our fears and our worries. Sometimes it does feel like too much, but we can have courage knowing that God never loses control. We can trust that He's working all things together for our good and His glory. 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

I've seen what it can do. It's Phillips and Banks. Well, I'm Jeff Lemon. A good Tuesday morning. Well, it's almost vacation Bible school season. Vacation Bible schools all throughout southeastern North Carolina. 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

Hope Radio, it's 8th Street, and here comes the promise. Well, I am Jeff Lohman. A good Tuesday morning. What a beautiful day today in southeastern North Carolina. Lots of sunshine, highs today in the upper 70s. Clear overnight tonight, lows in the low 50s. Sunshine tomorrow, highs in the low 80s. Low to mid 80s by Thursday.

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If you've ever been tempted to quit, give up, throw in the towel, then here's some encouragement for you. Galatians chapter 6, verse 9, let us not become weary in doing good, for at the proper time, we will reap a harvest if we don't give up. You know, sometimes the hardest part of our faith is continuing when you don't see immediate results. But God sees every act of kindness, every prayer, every step of obedience. Keep planting those seeds of faith. Keep trusting. The harvest may not be visible today, but God is working beneath the surface. Check out the promise found in Galatians chapter 6, verse 9 from Your Hope Radio.

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0: Thanks for plugging in to Wilmington Southern Gospel Hope Radio.

Your Hope Radio, a good Tuesday afternoon. I'm Jeff Lemon. It's the lunch hour. Certainly appreciate you being a part of our listening family today. Hope we can encourage you with some of the best in Southern gospel music. Right now, Lauren Talley and I've Got a Song on Hope Radio.

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0: My wife and I love Proverbs 13:19, which says, "Desire accomplished is sweet to the soul." Hi, I'm Chuck Swindoll. We would quote it to each other after we cleaned out our garage together. It's so sweet to be able to walk out and not have to shift sideways to make our way past the water heater and stack of boxes or whatever. We'd remind each other of that verse after a big project was done. Or we'd just enjoy a graduation or successfully completed something that had been stressing us. And here's something to mull over. If we don't have dreams and goals and plans, well, we're missing out on the chance to feel the sweetness that comes from accomplishing them.
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Job teaches us that integrity means remaining honest and faithful and consistent, even when no reward seems immediate. Maybe you're facing the pressure to compromise. Compromise at work, in relationships, in personal decisions. Well, remember that integrity is very valuable in the eyes of God. People may not always notice your faithfulness, but God does. Every honest choice, every act of kindness, every moment that you choose righteousness, they all matter. They're all important. So stay faithful in the difficult moments, because your character is being strengthened in ways that you may not even see yet. It's a valuable life lesson from Job. Your integrity matters.

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Love is kind. Love forgives and holds no grudges. And of course, God is love. And for us here, that means our playlist is nothing but love songs, celebrating the love of God here on Hope Radio.

You know, fear has a way of making problems seem a lot bigger than they are. But the Bible reminds us in 1 John chapter 4, there is no fear in love. But perfect love drives out fear. In other words, God's love is greater than your fears. His love is stronger than your doubts. His love is bigger than your circumstances. So when fear starts speaking loudly to you, remember whose voice matters most. You are loved by the Creator of the universe. His love surrounds you, sustains you, and gives you confidence to face whatever comes next. The great promise found in God's Word, 1 John chapter 4, verse 18, from Your Hope Radio.

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It's Gordon Moat. He forgives and forgets. Well, I'm Jeff Lemon, a good Tuesday afternoon. Thanks for hanging out with us today. Hope to encourage you with the best in Southern gospel music, like this classic from Gold City on Hope Radio. Well, I'm

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0: It's unfair, and frankly, sometimes life hurts. You know that. Well, God reminds us in His Word that through the trials of life, our faith will be tested. What will we do when life hurts? Will we stand firm on the promises of God? Will our faith remain steadfast? James 1 says, "Consider it pure joy, my brothers, whenever you face trials of many kinds, because you know that the testing of your faith produces perseverance." We can rejoice, knowing that the testing of our faith produces good things in our lives. Sometimes it is hard to see, but God is up to something good. He can be trusted, even when life hurts. 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

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Well, I'm Jeff Lemon, a good Tuesday afternoon. Well, Vacation Bible School season is here. 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

Hope Radio, it's Westward Road, and he knew. Well, I am Jeff Lemon, a good Tuesday afternoon. Hope your day's going well. What a beautiful afternoon in southeastern North Carolina. Loads of sunshine today with highs in the upper 70s. Clear overnight tonight, lows in the low 50s. Sunny tomorrow with highs tomorrow in the low 80s. And low to mid 80s with sunshine for Thursday.

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I'm washed in his blood and I'm free. His mercy and grace fills that ocean. 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

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The great promise found in God's Word, Isaiah chapter 40, verse 31, from Your Hope Radio.

church for some preaching one Sunday evening. I sat down in a pew on the back row, thinking the preacher would see me. He laid the gospel out, and there was no doubt I was.

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0: Hope Radio with Ernie Haas and Signature Sound, and keep on keeping on. Well, I am Jeff Lohman in for Matt Wall this afternoon. Hope your day is going well. Certainly appreciate you being a part of our listening family. Hope to encourage you with the best in Southern gospel music. Right now, a classic from the Cathedrals.
1: This old house once knew my children. 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

0: Every time I read the Bible, any part of the Bible, I don't care where I open up, it speaks to me.
1: That's Billy Graham, and he says the Bible is a living book.
0: It's not like a history book. It's not a book of science. It's a book about faith. It's a book about God. It's not just a book on philosophy. It's not a book just on religion. It's a living book that speaks to you as you read it. There's a supernatural power in reading that book. I don't understand everything in the Bible. You can ask me questions in the Bible that I cannot answer. I accept it by faith as the Word of God, and it's changed my life, and it feeds my soul.
1: You can have the same experience. 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We're the Billy Graham Evangelistic Association.
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Hope Radio, it's Mark Bishop and home. Well, I'm Jeff Lemon in for Matt Wall today. You know, no matter what season of life you're in right now, God's not finished with you. Your years have given you wisdom and testimony and a story that encourage other people. And the Bible says in Psalm 92, they will still bear fruit in old age. They will stay fresh and green. What an incredible promise. You may have silver hair today, but God still has golden opportunities for you to bless other people. So keep trusting Him. Keep praying. Keep sharing His love. Because your life still matters. And your best influence may be happening right now. It's a great word from God's Word, Psalm 92, verse 14, from Your Hope Radio.

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Crank it up.

0: Oh, I love to call his name Kingdom Heirs on this Tuesday. I am Jeff Lumen in for Matt Wall today. Hi, this is Hope Radio.
1: Yes, this is Sharon Smith. I'm an avid listener. Listen, your show is so great. You talk the word. I need that. And when you may not even realize what you're doing, but you are helping so many people. You're not ashamed to speak the word, and you speak the verse. I mean, I just am grateful, and I just want you to know and ask you, please, don't ever stop doing it. It helps people so much.
0: Well, Sharon, you're so encouraging. Thank you for calling.
1: It's true, though. I'm not just saying that. It's the truth, and I appreciate y'all.

0: And when you may not even realize what you're doing, but you are helping so many people. You're not ashamed to speak the word, and you speak the verse. I mean, I just am grateful, and I just want you to know and ask you, please, don't ever stop doing it. It helps people so much.
1: Well, Sharon, you're so encouraging. Thank you for calling.
0: It's true, though. I'm not just saying that. It's the truth, and I appreciate y'all.

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Well, checking out our forecast, clear skies overnight tonight, lows in the low 50s, sunshine tomorrow, highs tomorrow in the low 80s, and then sunny for Thursday, highs on Thursday, low to mid 80s. 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

Your Hope Radio, a good Tuesday afternoon. I am Jeff Lowman in for Matt Wall. Hope your day is going well. As always, we appreciate you being a part of our listening family. We hope we can encourage you today with the best in Southern gospel music. Right now, the LeBeaus.

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0: A man saw a friend of his and asked how he was doing. "Not so good," the friend replied. "I'm a little confused." "Why are you confused?" the man asked. "Well, at breakfast yesterday, my horoscope told me to do something, but then at supper last night, my fortune cookie contradicted my horoscope." Actually, I think that man's confusion began long before he got that conflicting advice. The Bible's advice for all who need guidance is not confusing at all. 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

If you're facing a tough day today, remember that you never walk alone. The Lord is with you in every challenge, every doctor's appointment, every lonely moment, and every uncertain circumstance. Isaiah chapter 41, verse 10 says, "Do not fear, for I am with you. Be not dismayed, for I am your God." God's presence is greater than your worry. His strength is greater than your weakness. So today, place your hand in His and take the next step with confidence, knowing He is faithfully walking beside you. It's a great word from God's Word. Check it out from Isaiah chapter 41, verse 10, from Your Hope Radio.

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1: Hey there. This is Angela. I just wanted to tell you that was a really good message you just gave, and I just wanted to give you some encouragement. And if nobody's told you today, you have a very, very important job, and you're greatly appreciated.
0: 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I hope we can encourage you every day by what we share on the radio.
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Your Hope Radio, a good Tuesday afternoon. I am Jeff Lohman in for Matt Wall today. Hope you're doing well. Thanks for being a part of our listening family. Hope to encourage you with the best in Southern gospel music. Right now, the Legacy 5.

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0: 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Good music. Good news. Good God.

where the people that you cared for. Others didn't care that much about. Oh, but you have so much mercy for the outcast.

0: My wife and I love Proverbs 13:19, which says, "Desire accomplished is sweet to the soul." Hi, I'm Chuck Swindoll. We would quote it to each other after we cleaned out our garage together. It's so sweet to be able to walk out and not have to shift sideways to make our way past the water heater and stack of boxes or whatever. We'd remind each other of that verse after a big project was done. Or we just enjoy a graduation, or successfully completed something that had been stressing us. And here's something to mull over. If we don't have dreams and goals and plans, well, we're missing out on the chance to feel the sweetness that comes from accomplishing them.
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Your Hope Radio. It's the Down East Boys. And when believers will be leaving. Well, I'm Champ Lowman in for Matt Wall today. Have you ever wondered if your prayers still matter? Well, they absolutely do. Every prayer offered in faith reaches the heart of God. James chapter 5, verse 16 says, "The prayer of a righteous person is powerful and effective." So, never underestimate what God can do through a praying grandmother, a praying grandfather, or a faithful believer who lifts others before the Lord. The prayers that you've prayed through the years have touched lives in ways that you may never fully know. So keep praying. God is still listening, and He's still working. And check out this good word from God's Word, James chapter 5, verse 16, from Your Hope Radio.

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0: you may not even realize what you're doing, but you are helping so many people. You're not ashamed to speak the word, and you speak the verse. I mean, I just am grateful, and I just want you to know and ask you, please, don't ever stop doing it. It helps people so much.
1: Well, Sharon, you're so encouraging. Thank you for calling.
0: It's true, though. I'm not just saying that. It's the truth, and I appreciate y'all.

0: The Hoppers and Jerusalem. Well, I am Jeff Lohman. A good Tuesday afternoon. And for Matt Wall today, let me grab the phone. Hi, this is Hope Radio.
1: Yes, this is Sharon Smith. I'm an avid listener. Listen, your show is so great. You talk the word. I need that. And when you

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0: Checking out our forecast, clear skies overnight tonight, lows in the low 50s, sunshine tomorrow, highs in the low 80s, and sunny for Thursday. Highs on Thursday, low to mid 80s. It's the Wisnitz on Hope Radio.
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Well, I am Jeff Lohman in for Matt Wall today. Thanks, as always, for being a part of our listening family. Hope to encourage you today with the best in Southern Gospel music. Right now, it's the Gaither Vocal Band. Oh.

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0: Every time I read the Bible, any part of the Bible, I don't care where I open up, it speaks to me.
1: That's Billy Graham, and he says the Bible is a living book.
0: It's not like a history book. It's not a book of science. It's a book about faith. It's a book about God. It's not just a book on philosophy. It's not a book just on religion. It's a living book that speaks to you as you read it. There's a supernatural power in reading that book. I don't understand everything in the Bible. You can ask me questions in the Bible that I cannot answer. I accept it by faith as the Word of God, and it's changed my life, and it feeds my soul.
1: You can have the same experience. 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We're the Billy Graham Evangelistic Association.
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Ronnie Booth and the Blackwood Brothers and Put Your Hand in the Hand. Well, I'm Jeff Lemon in for Matt Wall today. When you look back over the years, you can probably see moments when God carried you through situations you never thought you'd survive. Deuteronomy chapter 31, verse 8 says, "The Lord himself goes before you and will be with you. He will never leave you nor forsake you." What an awesome promise. The God who guided you yesterday is guiding you today. The God who provided in the past will provide again. You can face this day with confidence because his faithfulness has never failed, and it never will. 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

0: Bonds, Karen Peck, and New River, and Rejoice. Jeff Lumen in for Matt Wall this afternoon. Let me grab the phone. Hi, this is Hope Radio.
1: Hey there. This is Angela. I just wanted to tell you that was a really good message you just gave, and I just wanted to give you some encouragement. And if nobody's told you today, you have a very, very important job, and you're greatly appreciated.
0: Oh, Angela, thank you so much for calling and sharing that. I hope we can encourage you every day by what we share on the radio.
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0: Have you had a lot of stress in your life lately? Well, in Matthew 11, Jesus says, "Come to me, all you who are weary and burdened, and I will give you rest." I'm so glad that I can come to Jesus when I feel like the world is on my shoulders. I can come to Him when I feel tired and worn out with the stresses of life. I can even come to Jesus when I feel afraid and lonely. You know, my friend, you don't need to have it all together to come to Jesus. He wants you to come to Him just like you are, tired, worn out, burdened, and even stressed. When we feel this way, we know we can come to Him, and He promises to give us the rest we need. 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

0: A man saw a friend of his and asked how he was doing. 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"I'm a little confused." "Why are you confused?" the man asked. "Well, at breakfast yesterday, my horoscope told me to do something, but then at supper last night, my fortune cookie contradicted my horoscope." 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The Bible's advice for all who need guidance is not confusing at all. 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

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Love is kind. Love forgives and holds no grudges. And of course, God is love. And for us here, that means our playlist is nothing but love songs, celebrating the love of God here on Hope Radio.

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